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1: 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They just have somewhere between Vandy Town and Flyway. Couldn't advise me further if there's any lines or anything like that involved.
0: They have a

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2: Yeah.
1: It's going to be a tree on top of the line. Somebody's already cut it. It's one lane of 601 left.
0: Do you have a bear wandering around the
2: building out here? 21-28. Copy, where at?
0: Boone Avenue.
2: Copy.
1: Where's that at? 32, huh? I'll drive up through there. I'm on the way home.
2: Up near Post Ridge, to the left.
1: Okay, I'll drive up there for you. Let's see anything.
2: Copy.

0: control which end is it supposed to be on.
1: Address of the caller was 134 Boone Avenue. We've had several calls up there about this there, but apparently it's not scaring and running off this time.
0: Yeah.
1: 134.
0: They said he ran over the hill to Rucker Street.

0: Sold your copy, ran over the hill towards Rutgers.
1: Careful.
0: They said that they dealt with him several times, I guess. He's not, this guy, he's just kind of not running off. He's, you know, no yelling at him, and he didn't really care.
1: Yeah, 4, 21:36.

0: 八分封死了。
1: Box seven four.
0: I've got a mirror on representing the dumpster, at this apartment complex about a quarter mile up.
2: Really?
3: This is on telephone cable. It's about a quarter ways out in one lane. We're going to cut it off and put tape around it. We're going to have to notify the cable company or the state.
4: Do you have a number for DNR? You can call it as when they come out, situation like this. Apparently they dealt with him a lot. Might not hurt to get a trap, set him set up,
2: careful,
4: get him removed.
0: 33 to 30.
4: 4, we're good.
0: Yeah, Chet advised that they've contacted DNR multiple times. They won't come out and trap it. All the things they advise is they just come out and shoot it.
4: 10-4.

0: Pat Rutgers, are y'all at?
1: We're about a quarter mile up. I don't know where that an apartment complex looks like. 301 A and D.
2: Yeah, it's right there on the right.
1: Yeah, it's on the left, and there's no apartments on the right here.
2: Copy.

0: Girl, 6-7-year-old.
1: Yeah.
0: 6-7 will be clear.
1: 2136, bro. What utility company do you need me to contact?
0: Well, I'll stop down here on one of these other poles. Give me just a minute.
1: 10-4, I'm not sure who the service is in that area.

0: 686. 686. The phone book, or the lines the phone's coming off of, has a Frontier sticker on it. 10-4, thank you. Six eight six to control. Do you need a pole number?
1: Yes, you got it, Jared.
0: It's gonna be 2180. 2180.
1: Copy, thank you.

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0: I'm sure you won't see it at 2138.

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1: Morning, Griff. 20th will be out to put in for a transfer, St. Mary's.
0: Okay.
1: 2144. Patrol 33. Yeah. Just a status check on you all and the Yogi.
2: Hey, I work 10-4.
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1: Sorry, 3, go ahead.
0: Well, that problem's went back in the woods. We'll be on records here a second. Check more area.
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1: Yeah.
3: Pan 4, 2310, first in the area of Palm Fork Road and Vault Road. Just iPhone detection. Haven't had any actual calls on it yet.
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0: 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Call came in from iPhone crash detection. Area's going to be on Pond Fork Road right before Bolt Mountain Road.
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1: Cheerful, thank you.
0: Seven at one, 671.
1: Go ahead, Chief.
0: Y'all can go ahead, stand down there. We'll holler at you if we need you.
1: Chief, we're passing up in Church Park. We can follow up behind you if you want us to.
0: Don't expect to come out much.
1: Yeah, four, sir.

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1: Good.
0: I know Lavinian route there for a couple minutes.
1: Yeah, we'll be talking about that.

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1: Six
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1: Okay.
0: 702 found a crash. He advised, if you remember where the Lowe's truck hit the rock left, same location. One occupant, negative injury.
1: DM4, I should say.

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1: Control 6.
2: Go ahead.
3: Yes.
0: We just spoke with one of the members of the fire department. They just hit a rock wall and are requesting a record.
3: 10-4, if we still need it up there, are we good to return to service?
2: They don't need law enforcement.
1: He doesn't advise. Just use your own discretion. He did advise that there's negative injuries.
0: Well, they didn't say. Like I said, yes, the driver hit the rock wall.
3: 10-4. We'll,
0: no injuries.
3: We'll just go back in service, and if they need us, we'll head up that way.
1: 10-4, 23-26.
2: 10-4.
3: Sixty 905.

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0: Avenue 2 advises they were wanting Larry's record. However, they're currently unavailable, so when you get there, if you don't care, find out a second office.

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1: 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I'm saying 23, 33.

0: 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You cancel a medic unit there and go ahead and notify Halt. Get them up this way.
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0: 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Stay in mobile. You have a law enforcement route.
1: Yeah, it's affirmative. You still want to leave him?
0: He just went off the road here, hit a rock and busted a tire. He said he doesn't see a police report or anything. I'll leave it up to them.
1: 10-4, I'll let him know.

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1: Peoria.
0: Cox has been notified and they said they'll be en route.
1: Okay, here.

0: Control 574.
1: Go
0: ahead. Fire department, now on scene. They advise the driver just went off the road, hit a rock, busted his tire.
1: Okay.
0: Doesn't need a police report.
1: Devil.

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1: 33, good.
0: Just received a call about a Ford Expedition, white and black. High rates of speed all over the roadway. It was going down Veterans Bypass.
1: Copy. You got 28.
0: She gave 063729 Alpha. I'm trying to run it now.
1: Alpha.

0: 33, that 28 is going to be Oscar 637, 29 Alpha. Comes back to a Teresa or Nicholas Lambert, if you would.
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Central Point. 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

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Respond to Sandy's branch. Unoccupied structure fire, flame showing, 208.

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1: Four 11 at 210, Brig.

0: tow alarm at Nellis. You want me to start 100 towards that to take care of that one?
1: Yeah, go ahead and get 100 going to it.
0: Yeah.

0: Boone Patrol Station, 400 Station, they have respond Tony's Branch, unoccupied structure fire, 212. A 53.
1: 53's in route.
0: 10-4 should be 38 and 34, Tony's Branch Road.

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1: Four, five, six, patrol in rail.
0: 456, heading out 214, should be 3834, County's Branch Road break.
1: Go ahead.
0: Are you on me? Go ahead and start checking all county departments this way.
1: Go ahead and get me a tanker coming from 14.
0: Copy the tanker for 14, 215.
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3: 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Address is 3834 Tony's Branch Road.

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1: Go ahead.
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1: 144, Jeff.
0: Sir, Tanker 144 and 145 in route.
1: Both units 225 address, the 3834 Tony's Branch Road. Two units currently on scene, I was fully involved.
0: Copy that, Metro responding now.

0: 145, boom control.
1: One four five.
0: Five in route.
1: Ten 4227. Address gonna be 3834 Turning Springs Road. We're advising fully involved at this time.
0: 145, copy. 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

0: 801 of Tanks Branch Command.
1: Go ahead, 801.
0: Scott, we're almost at Tanks Branch now. You want us to try to set up on the creek to supply you?
1: We might. 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
0: Careful. 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
1: Yes, sir. All 10 units can be cleared of the scene. It's going to be a faulty CO alarm.
0: Copy, faulty alarm. 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
1: 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Address is 233 2nd Street West. 59-year-old male fell. 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

0: Yeah. Cruise control.
1: Okay.
0: All right. 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Should be here momentarily. I'll be clear.
1: Yeah, 488.

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1: 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You have both trucks ALS today.
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Go ahead. Yeah, last 24. 831.

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Totally. Totally good. Anyhow. So we're at 856. Here's on the 7979 Drive. Julian. 59-year-old male. 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
0: I'm telling you before you go to the boom and get one off the floor and take it to Memorial and have 60 to move up, please.
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0: Control 905. Go ahead. Can I put a hold on that transport and send 40 to the Crozier? It's fine, I gotta send White all the way over to it.
1: Control.
0: Control 40. I'm going to have to create a low C, call it closure, prepare to copy.

Civil address would be 202 Betty Lane, 89-year-old male, Creek Fellow City. Everybody, he's running a temperature. I was unable to check it. Lost appetite. Figure out 935.

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1: Yeah, we're 9:30 minutes.

0: 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I have a two-car MVC, possibly one injury.
1: That's probably a chosen route.
0: No, 49.

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1: Patrol,
0: we're near the top of the mountain. Two car MVC, with injuries, 950.

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1: Unit 2, what do you have, Giraldi?
0: 2-car MVC, 1 possible knee injury.
1: All right, I'm coming from
2: my office.
1: Somewhere near the top of the mountain. 2-car MVC, possible injury. 951.
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0: Drop a seven on that. That signal six, except for no in route momentarily.
1: I six control in rails.
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1: We have a thing. Both vehicles are off the roadways. We resolve the vehicle for all occupants are out. Jim, I'll show you on scene 10-02.
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1: Good.
0: Can you switch over to Whiteville, give a 81 patient update? They're just now coming through racing. They requested an update on the patient.
1: Yeah, I can take through that.

0: 106. Patient 48, walking wounded, complaining of pain in his left knee. He's already been out of the vehicle, moving around. Let's see. Bruce.
1: To confirm, you said one with a knee injury, one complaining of no problem. We were coming across the Coal Miners Bridge currently where the train tracks are. We'll be there shortly.
0: Sable.
2: Seven, good.
0: It's at the top of Drawdy Mountain.
3: 171, you can disregard.
2: Yeah, it should be right over the top there in the wide spot.
0: Yeah, 10-4, you can go ahead and show me out. I passed it up or nowhere to get off the road here off front.
4: 171 is in service. I'm way back up there.
2: 10-4, 10-4. 10-4, 10-4. 10-4, 10-4. 10-4, 10-4. 10-4, 10-4. 10-4, 10-4. 10-4, 10-4. 10-4, 10-4. 10-4, 10-4. 10-4, 10-4. 10-4, 10-4. 10-4, 10-4. 10-4, 10-4. 10-4, 10-4. 10-4, 10-4. 10-4, 10-4. 10-4, 10-4. 10-4, 10-4. 10-4, 10-4. 10-4, 10-4. 10-4, 10-4. 10-4, 10-4. 10-4, 10-4. 10-4, 10-4. 10-4, 10-4. 10-4, 10-4. 10-4, 10-4. 10-4, 10-4. 10-4, 10-4. 10-4, 10-4. 10-4, 10-4. 10-4, 10-4. 10-4, 10-4. 10-4, 10-4. 10-4, 10-4. 10-4, 10-4. 10-4, 10-4. 10-4, 10-4.

0: 6.
1: If the work van has a tow truck coming through their maintenance company, we're going to need one additional wrecker. We do have Big M on scene. Let law enforcement know so they can decide what they want to do.
0: Denver.
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1: Yeah, 10-4, what you got going on?
0: Cardiac arrest.

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1: Medic 40 was transporting from Clothier, I guess, their patient with a cardiac arrest and back to Evans. They're requesting somebody meet them there at Spruce River, and I guess jump in with them to ride the goon with them.

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1: Are you going to be able to meet them there at the market? I'll let them know.
0: Give me one minute. 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
1: I'm trying to get him to respond to me. I guess they're having some radio issues. I've had a couple from 500 Market up. I can't get him to answer me what they're doing.

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0: 40's requesting the, are you guys going to be able to meet them or not?
1: We're on our way there right now.
0: Yeah, were they about there at the Sugar Market?
1: Right now.

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1: Hey, Roger, you're not loading 1040.

0: Morgan.
1: I'm clear, Rick. The address that was given to me by the defense attorney was 2309 Printer Road. When I came up through here, it was 2319 is the closest I can find, right? Do you have a 2309?
0: Negative, this is out on ours. Our end, too. Only one control.
1: Here's your gun.
2: 21.
1: Gave a shot in the dark, thinking it maybe typo or something.
0: I'll be clear, return.
1: I don't believe so. I'll be clear.
0: We got a top of top breaking steel.
2: They're returning 10:43.

0: Good.
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0: Yeah, we'll go first.
1: Foxtrot 978496. Foxtrot 978496.

0: Templeton's Valley 0, go from there.
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0: He surrendered.
1: Paying for what's it surrendered for?
0: Hey, it says surrendered 0 points and under it says no active suspensions or DUI suspensions. I'm not really sure.
1: Paying for, I have 2 28s when you're ready, one of them through Virginia, one through West Virginia.
0: Yeah, we're able to watch the deal.
1: 461-422-ALPHA. 461-422-ALPHA, West Virginia.
0: Sounds like a Joseph Evans Lambert, Blood on Work. My kid's 4-H. Fires at 4 next year. Got to Virginia.
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0: Yeah, or if you wouldn't care, just attach all that to the incident.
1: Yeah, 10-4, you got it on there for you.

0: Lamb control.
1: Yes, sir.
0: I got a firearm serial number whenever you're ready.
1: Hey, forget.
0: 5'4", kilo, 5'9", 4'4". Should be a Smith & Wesson 357.
1: Can't afford no record of it being stolen or anything.

0: 11 patrol. 1027, same date of birth.
1: Sorry, 11, I cut you off.
0: 27, name, date of birth.
1: Good.
0: Jonathan Tomlin, date of birth 11/25/97. Also run that for 10/15.

Kevlar Heath, John Thomas Morton, suspended 2 points. 2 points for driving while suspended, revoked, and with no MVI stickers.

0: 10-4. Control, can you go ahead and run a triple eye on him? Email it to myself and Unit 14.
1: Yeah, 10-4, he's also 10-15.
0: 10-4, thank you.

0: Save my throat. Good. I got a different 27 for you around here on that one that was suspended. Yeah, we're good. The Foxtrot 542361. Foxtrot 542361.
1: I think we're going to jet the A-list of Comfort Bell's airplane.
0: 10-4, attach that one. That number's wrong.

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1: And I'll be 10-6 in that area for a little bit on patrol. I had one flee from here who I wasn't even going to arrest. I'll be out here for a little bit on patrol.
0: Simple.
1: I was out of the vehicle there for a little bit. 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
1: Okay.
0: I'd be on the lookout for a red Toyota Tacoma. License plate 59 Foxtrot 182. Bypass coming from 17, coming towards Madison, all over the roadway. I scratched that. They're going towards 17 from Riverside Drive.
1: Buying location, Tim.
2: 4 control. Truck 1015 comes one mail, being routed to the office from the intersection here, Sailor Way and Brown Avenue, Union. Beginning mileage is 64137.9, 64137.9.
0: Yeah, for that.

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1: Okay.
0: 306 Riverside Drive, have a civil issue, but female caller advised that she's on her way to the house right now to check her dad out and the White family. Wanting an officer to meet her there.

0: Yeah, at the office for processing. Any amount of 64142.0. 64142.0.
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1: ahead. 7, I have a death notification at 7660 Printer Road. Come in from the AMC.

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21 and out. Hamler 21, shutting up 1215. You're responding to 42 Navy Lane. 50-year-old female, nausea, vomiting, dizzy, sick for 2 days now. Be a light blue trailer.

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1: Where are you guys, the first responders?

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1: Man, it's just been a while. 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

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How are we? 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
1: Hey, everyone.
0: Thanks.
1: 12:47.

Control, 21, show 21 transporting Memorial. Yeah, well, that Memorial 1255. Twelve fifty five.

0: fifth income.
1: Go ahead.
0: 1041, break. I'll be 10-6 at Cornerstone.
1: Okay, 4 is it also with 11-4?
0: Negative. I believe this might be separate.
2: Sure.
1: 31 good.
2: I think we've got all this worked out, but it's all, like I said, a civil issue. I'll be 10-8 from here.
1: 10-4, 12.

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1: Good.
0: Pilot, good afternoon for you all.
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1: Upper Ranger Weekly, Station.
2: Oh, you guys get back.

0: cero. Yeah, out of 7660 Printer Road on that call from earlier.
1: Yeah, 413.

0: control.
1: What's morning, go ahead.
0: 620's transporting back to Hillcrest.
1: 1313.

0: Devin, so. I'll be clear, negative contact, if you wouldn't mind calling him back and letting him know I couldn't make contact.
1: Yeah, it's important.
0: The name on the mailbox at that address is Osborne. It's not the same last name or anything, if you want to let them know that.
2: One control.
1: One good.
2: For 51 Josephine Avenue, Prophet.
1: Ten 4 13 6.

0: One good.
1: I'll be clear, processor.
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0: One, control.
1: One.
0: I'll be clear, process served. Break.
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0: Disregard. My bad.

0: Control 31.
1: Good.
0: And maybe just called in about their flight at that residence again.
1: Okay, give me just 1 second.
2: Five, four, six, control, what address is that?
0: 306 Riverside Drive. What's that?

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1: 81.
0: 34. 1334. 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

0: 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We're on scene at Memorial.
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1: Yeah, 4, 13, 14.
2: 41's off duty.

0: 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Joe Medic 20, arriving Hillcrest.
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1: 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Yeah, well.

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1: Long.
0: Central, I'll be out of the car at two different residences here on Sourwood Lane, 11 and 13. I'll be out for a few minutes serving process.
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1: Control.
0: 81 Haley Drive, low gap. 61-year-old male, unconscious, unresponsive, is breathing. 1414.
1: I'll be clear. Both places were served.
2: Yes, 1414.
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0: Moving control station, 200 members respond. Medical system fell. 81 Haley Drive, low gap. 61-year-old male, unconscious, unresponsive, is breathing. 1415. Hello, are you headed to Big Control?
3: Yeah, Temple.
0: Okay, thank you. 4-7.
3: Yes.
0: You copy it?
3: Yeah, Temple.
0: Okay, thank you. I appreciate it. Love your help.

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1: In route 1416, responding to 8181 Haley Drive, Poplar Gap. 61-year-old male on contact, unresponsive, is breathing.

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0: Show me out of car 1448 Smoot Avenue, process.
1: Yeah, 1440.

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1: 31 hit.
0: Yeah.
1: Well, 24. Or 14.

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0: The bridge right there before the storage department's up Slick Creek. I have a two-car NVC with no injuries.
1: Damn it.
0: Are you clear from that cornerstone call?
1: Yeah, you can try to make clear from there.
0: Yeah, 14, 30.

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0: You got this at Lick Creek or 119 at Lick Creek?
1: Give me the 3rd Street Bridge, like right before the storage units on Lick Creek that connects Danville and Madison. It's on the bridge.
0: Danville. I'll be on.
1: Yeah, 424.

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1: Good.
0: Traffic stop waterway southbound 119. 68 kilo 696. 68 kilo 696.
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0: want control. I'll be clear, their process is heard from running right away.
1: Yeah, 1453.

0: Sure.
1: Joe, I don't have service to call. You call for the jail and see if they're fixing me a tray or letting me out.

0: 10-4, you're the regional, right?
1: Yes, sir. Southwestern regional, Jim. It's 239-3032 if you're looking for the number.
0: I got it. I'm calling.

0: Bull Rocket and Saint.
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0: Yeah, the first time I tried, no answer. I'm trying another extension.
1: I'm good. Thank you.
0: Yeah.

0: 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Transporting BMH.
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0: 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Alpha Alpha car, it's 19009, Gandolin Parkway, on a VIN verification.
1: Several, okay.

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1: Land Patrol, go ahead.
0: Eleven 16040 Coal River Road. Have a disturbance at a residence.
1: People, what's going on?
0: Calling by the David Worley's at the residence causing a disturbance.
1: Ten four. I'm coming from Ridgeview. What's that address again?
0: 16040 Culver Road.

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2: 11. It should be a house with a wheelchair ramp. 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

0: 10-4. Is that going to be in Austria or Daytona?
1: I'm in Fosterville.
0: That's where I'd be confused there. 10-4. Thank you.

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0: I'll be clear, process sir. Break 1-11.
1: Go ahead.
0: I call some of your traffic there. I believe that Charlie would be one of those row in a row there past Foster Hollow before you get to the post office.
1: -11. That's in Fosterville. Be right past Graham Lane. Should be the third, fourth house past Graham Lane on your right.
0: Handful, thank you.

0: Unit 2 control, I'll be clear.
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0: 1532.

0: 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There's a thread called back in 25. Different people. And the same people, actually, sorry. They were a child.
1: Copy that.

0: 60 control. We'll be en route.
1: Yeah, 1535. You're responding to 4718-40718 Pine Fork Road. A 59-year-old male that fell off front porch. He's alert and talking. 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Time of the call.
0: Copy.

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0: 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Yeah, 440, 15, 54.
1: Speaker control, I believe we're on scene here.
0: I'm saying 15, 54.
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3: 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Control, I'll be out here, man.

0: 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Show me out of the car, 279 Dunlap Street, process. Levin to 14.
1: Go ahead.
0: You tied up on anything?
1: Negative, what can I do for you?
0: If you could start towards the country store and say if I'll meet you over there shortly.
1: Sample.
2: 546-11, do you need anything over there?
0: Just stand by for a minute. I'll let you know here shortly. Thank you, sir.

0: 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One control.
1: Good.
0: I'm clear. Process, sir. Break.
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0: So if you're transporting 16 there too.

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1: Tommy.
0: Inpatient.
1: Inpatient 1604.
2: 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We're clearing in service with one refusal AMA.
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1: Hello.
0: 1015, Jack. Name, date of birth.
1: Give me the phone.

0: All right, 11 good.
1: David Worley.

0: of, and he's actually got a warrant through us.
1: Example, what's the details on that?
2: Fifthing trouble.
0: Act from 2010 for the destruction of property.
1: We'll copy that. Can you confirm it's active?
0: Yeah, it's not been served or anything.
3: Hey, 11, what's your 20?
1: I'm in Fosterville. He already left in Seth. If you want to meet up with Cooper, meet at the country store there in Seth.
3: Okay, for myself, 627, are on 3 now, so we'll meet him over there at the country store.
1: 10-4. Thank you, sir. I'll be there shortly.
3: 10-4, 546, 14.
4: Go ahead.
3: Go there, country 3 yet?
4: Negative. On my way.
2: Fifth thing, control.
0: Good.
2: Be out at Magistrate Court, DVP, emergency DVP.

0: playing with them. Hello, the grass.
1: You go ahead and show me clear from that residence.
0: Right. Yeah, we're good.
1: And that female's going to grab some clothes and head to a family member's residence. Show me a route to the country store and meet up with other units.
0: 10-4, 16-6.

0: Joel, you individual had anything out of Kentucky also?
1: I can, 27, see if it comes up like that.

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1: Go ahead.
0: You have a roundabout Thursday for him? I got a social, but that don't help me.
1: 8:21:95.

0: 10 4. Can you confirm that's the correct 10 15 for Boone County? Middle name is Anthony.
1: Yeah, on the warrant, that's David A. Worley. That's Seth. On the warrant, it doesn't have the driver's license number through Tennessee. Let me try that.
0: Yeah, 10-4.

Control 31. Yeah. I need you to go back to Riverside Drive. Okay, just 1 second. Advise it's a Norman Frydmore up there now, causing a thing. Listen, people.

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0: Control 11.
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0: 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I guess we don't have a 27.
1: Careful. Thank you.

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0: Nah, I'll be out of here.
1: 1627.

0: totally off for now.
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0: 546, area 13353 Ridgeview Nellis Road. Sorry about that. There's a female looks to be under the influence of something, wandering around people's properties and trying to break into stuff. He wants the officer over there before he gets too mad, he said.
1: If we're good, myself, 627, I'll check it out.

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1: Oh. 1632.

0: Control, 31. Forward control. 40. That comes around AMS. Yeah, my bad. I'll be clear.
1: 41, sir. I'm good. I'll contact a recorded statement. I'm good. I was trying to take a recorded statement there when he was hollering at me.
2: Simple, but.

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1: Go ahead.
0: Ocean Foxtrot Papa 783. 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
1: Temperature Garland Conley available. Expires 10 of this year on a dog sound.
0: That's copy. Thank you.

0: Leve, bro. 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
1: The 335 Churchill Road, Lisa.
0: Yeah, Temple.
1: Temple,

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1: Where are you at? I want to back out of the house.
0: Control the voice. I'm coming. 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
1: Control 1, they were on foot pursuit.
2: 554 control, show me route 6.
1: Yeah, 4.

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1: Priority walk drill.
0: I'll make 10:15 for one mile. I'll be here for a few more minutes.
2: 10-4. 1-11. Anybody on scene?
1: Everything's 10-4. Had a transfer for 10-15. You're on port shield. Suspect played on foot. Checked him up into the mountains. I don't think he knows.
2: Okay, you guys got him in custody now.
1: Negative. We're still searching.
2: 10-4.
3: Five, 5-4, 5-4-6. You want to see if anybody has a dog close?

0: Yeah, go ahead.
1: Hey, Goose, you on here? Hey, I'm two houses over. Let's talk to a neighbor. He's hearing stuff in the woods. He said there's a road that connects and goes left back towards you guys. I'm going to try to push him out that way.
2: Or he'll probably start one out in front of us. We're coming up to you now.
0: Hey, fucking, I'm coming in on Route 3. You know where it pops out at?
1: No, it's an old logging road. It's basically a deer trail.

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1: No shirt, tattoos, white male. That's all I got from the day.
0: I'll be a short.

0: Control 31.
1: Good.
0: I have a female on the phone, and I guess it's inside the residence, and you're refusing to speak to her. She's wanting to leave a statement.
2: Well, I'm in the residence, and I don't see nobody.
0: She says that they're arresting the Norman guy

0: Hey, Bruce, where y'all at?
1: We're up on the mountain directly in line with the shed. I can hear your radio.
0: All right, I'm over here to the right
2: of you guys, and I still hear movement pushing more towards the right.
1: Or is it between you and us?
3: No, he's broke the front that we had, I guess.
1: Therefore.
4: 32's on duty, no need to copy.

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1: Yeah. Hey, I see him. 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
0: Get forward up.
1: He's still going directly up. I'm trying to get you. When you get over here, there's some down trees. 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
0: It's a little bit more flat. 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Ten four.
1: Hey, Puggin, I'm about to turn on the Churchill. 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
0: Just go all the way out. 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
0: Alright, he's gotta be laid up sucking wind.
1: Five, 5-4 control number.
2: Yeah, it's even where I'm on the plant now.
0: Alright, I would come about 50 feet and hold what you got. I'm going to try to push this four-wheeler road down and see if we can't get it set up. Are we getting a dog?
1: I don't think we got one because Ross is off.

0: 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I just heard the key up where you at. All that four-wheeler road towards Falls Trail.
1: Okay, I'm almost there in the church. 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
0: All right, it's pretty thick right here. I don't know what he has. I'm going to wait up on y'all.

0: Hey, Buck, he keep going towards Fosterville on the trail, or he kept back this way towards the house?
1: My guess is he kept coming out towards Fosterville. I'm hearing brush over here break before Veers call it to me.
0: 10-4.
1: Just do a real good secondary. Me and Veers will look for him. Just check them little hidey holes and stuff right off the four-wheeler trail.
0: 10-4.

0: went to the air show and I'm walking up in the world. Where are you at?
1: Denver, we're still following this path, going on down Churchill towards the end of it.
0: You're coming in front of it or not?

0: Es que esta sí es mi memoria. ¿Qué tal? I just thought he's come out, I believe. Somebody just ran out of the four-wheel drive. I think it was the deputy.
1: 15-4, I came by your job.
2: Hey, 11, you go up that four-wheel road, gonna be a four-wheel path that cuts down the hill right hand. I saw 627 went down there.
3: We're right by the water tower here.
0: It looks like on maps another road cuts up in there.
3: Yeah, there's dogs going crazy at the moment, I feel here.

0: Hey, good. Can you talk this radio? All right, we're going back off. So we're going to go ahead and call.
1: 10-9, you're broken.
0: We're coming back off the hill on these switchbacks. We're going to go ahead and call it. We're going to get paper and figure something out later on.
1: Well, we're going to follow this four-wheel track for a second. We got a decent track. It looks like someone's been through from where y'all turned off.
0: Yeah, that's probably us. We were scooting through here.
1: Tell me, after you went over the hill, straight ahead.
0: You see the Blue Water Tower if you come down the desert, or you still

0: 554, do you have traffic?
1: I'm trying to get a hold of Ronnie. Is he over here yet?
0: Route 3 here. Say something.
1: Yeah, if you don't mind, come down towards Kirby. Me and 11 just popped out on Route 3.

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1: File 10-4 Patrol, get the stack.
0: Yeah.
1: 10-4, what's the detail in this team up to me?
0: Some guys said there was two males standing out the road yelling at each other up through Greenview. I don't know if there's anything to it or not.
1: 10-4, we'll take care of it. What are you doing this?

0: say, Ronnie, you didn't deserve that ride from a Good Samaritan.
1: Got it, colleague.

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1: Good.
0: I don't have 5 hours earlier, but I'm clear.
1: Negative, but I got you. 7 minutes.

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1: What was the numeric?
0: 10.

Vale, mucho. Good. You go ahead, show all units clear. Yeah, of course, yeah.

0: saving throw. I'll be clear. Position start, break. I got the case number when you're ready.
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0: 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Let me know if you need me to repeat it or you got it.
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1: Thank you.

0: 30 to the control.
1: Go ahead.
2: They're going to make an announcement to have that vehicle move. I'm going to give it a few minutes.
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0: We'll be 10-8 off that call and mail off. That's gone.
1: Ten 4-3, cleared 1850.

0: Hey, 546. You could call me on 35. You can 1022. You just need a search warrant return. We grabbed it.
1: Sorry, you want your.
2: How are you on
1: patrol? Next tomorrow, 10-15 kilometer after regional.
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2: You need something?
3: Negative. I think 554 is all right, sir.
1: Hey, it was Kirk that needed you. We got it. He was sitting at the country store y'all passed him.
0: Stand for it. You guys swing over to 627 if you want. That's what we're working on.
1: Yeah, 10-4 right now.

0: 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Station 20, respond to Racing Hill, unconscious, unresponsive, 1910.
1: Control 40.
0: 40, go ahead.
1: You can sure turn around for that.
0: Ten four, show you in route at 1910. Address is 282 Grayley Road. Call came in, 21-year-old male, seizure with no history. He then woke up, they canceled, instead called back in, said he's passed back out. Ears breathing, gonna be a green roof house with red cardboard.
1: Yeah,

0: phone control.
1: 21.
0: You're at the BMH for a take home.
1: Okay, you're at the BMH at 1912.
0: You're welcome.

0: control any available unit, Daytona. Can you give me a public service, please?
1: Yeah, definitely.

0: control any available units, Laurel City.
1: Go ahead, control.
0: Just received a call from Stalling Street advising some dogs are being abused. And actually, there's one deceased dog just laying in the yard. And they're wanting somebody to check it out. Don't have the exact address. Just advise it's a gray trailer that sits off to the back with a garage in front of it.
1: If you don't care, email that to me. I'll give them a call note.
0: 10-4, 1930.

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0: Just driving Pickens Resin. Arriving at 1948.
2: Sorry, you won't show. Sorry, you won't show. I'm heading out from region.
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1: 20 Shagan Road at 2000. Address is 6351 Pond Fork Road. I have a 63-year-old male, fell on his arm, now it's swollen and he can't move it. Gonna be a brown trailer across from the Baptist Church.